0: 39-year-old star has spent two decades representing Argentina. He played in six World Cups. He won in 2022 and led his country to this year's final. However, he'll continue to play for Inter Miami of Major League Soccer. Baseball, the Blue Jays have the day off following a weekend sweep of Seattle. They'll open a huge series against Cleveland tomorrow with the final AL wildcard spot on the line.
1: Goat Sports for the Bombay Restaurant in Castlegar. Mondays, get $1.50 off Castlegar breakfast. 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
0: On the roads, Highway 3, there's single-lane traffic on the Kootenai Pass from 7 to 7, Monday through Saturday. There's also bridge maintenance east of Salmo from 8:30 to 4 each day through Thursday. Highway 3B, there's single-lane traffic on the Nancy Green Highway from 7 to 5 on weekdays. And there's also construction at Wadena Junction from 7 to 5 on weekdays. The forecast tonight, partly cloudy, low of 10. Tomorrow, a mix of sun and cloud, slight chance of showers late in the afternoon, high of 27. Wednesday, a mix of sun and cloud with a stronger chance of showers, high of 20. What is-

You want to know what I've done? I've prepared what promises to be the greatest Main Event Monday of all time. 7 albums released in a 44-day span 35 years ago in 1991. We're going to talk about all of them. We're going to preview all of them all at the same time. I put a lot of work into this one, and I think it's going to rock. All right, that's coming up. Last song till we get there, so keep it locked right here, because this one, well, it also rocks. It's the Sheepdogs, and I don't know what it is.

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3: On August 12th, 1991, Metallica released The Black Album. This was the first of seven classic rock albums released in a 44-day window. You've probably heard of every single one. Metallica, The Black Album, Pearl Jam 10, Guns N' Roses, Use Your Illusion 1 and 2, Red Hot Chili Peppers, Blood Sugar Sex Magik, Soundgarden, Bad Motor Finger, and Nirvana, Nevermind. Seven albums, all from the West Coast, within 44 days. Today on Main Event Monday, we're going to go through them and track just how much the rock scene was changing 35 years ago. It starts right here with the Black Album. Metallica had spent years building thrash metal into something fast, aggressive, and something that refused to compromise. But the Black Album was the beginning of a new identity for the band. They were still Metallica, but they were about to become much bigger than they had ever been before. This is their biggest selling and most commercially successful album ever, led by this single, Enter Sandman.

Enter Sandman became the song everybody knew. The Black Album wasn't just Metallica becoming more mainstream accessible, they were changing themselves. Metallica had never made a song quite like this before. A true ballad. You hear the acoustic guitar, the strings. This is a much more vulnerable side of the band. And it's where the Black Album really changed the game for Metallica. Because sure, there were longtime fans who weren't exactly thrilled with this new direction. But for every diehard metal fan who thought Metallica had gone soft, there was somebody hearing Metallica for the very first time. Somebody who might never have ever listened to thrash metal. Somebody who wasn't looking for something heavy. Now, Metallica had a song for them too.

Just 15 days after the Black Album, a new band released their debut effort. Pearl Jam had been building a following in the Seattle underground scene, but 10 was about to take that sound far beyond the Pacific Northwest. From the heaviness of Even Flow to the vulnerability of Black, Seattle wasn't just producing bands anymore, it was producing a movement. Back down to LA, where Guns N' Roses dropped 2 albums in 1 day. This was the first real step away from the Appetite for Destruction era. Appetite was raw, dangerous, just straight ahead hard rock. Now you've got piano and orchestral arrangements. Guns N' Roses are still Guns N' Roses, but they were stretching the boundaries of what defined their sound.

from Use Your Illusion 1 to Use Your Illusion 2, a Paul McCartney cover to a Bob Dylan cover. Same band, different albums, same day. But the second one takes this evolution even further. Use Your Illusion 1 was the first step away from Appetite. Use Your Illusion 2 takes the other foot out.

Guns N' Roses were expanding in every direction. They could be huge, theatrical, they could reinvent somebody else's song, and they could take that enormous sound and turn it towards something bigger than themselves. It's a far cry from what you might have got used to in Appetite for Destruction. Well, Guns N' Roses were moving in a direction they'd never gone before. The Red Hot Chili Peppers were moving in a direction no one had ever gone. Blood, Sugar, Sex, Magik took the funk rock to another level.

It's funk, punk, and rock all colliding into something that was completely different. But they weren't just making the same funky, aggressive Chili Peppers sound, because on that same album, they could do this.

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And that's what's happening all over rock in 1991. Bands were getting broader. And now we head back up to Seattle, where the founding fathers of grunge were going from super unknowns to worldwide superstars. Soundgarden had been there before the grunge movement even had a name. They were one of the bands building that strange sound while the rest of the world was listening to, well, what was about to be passed by. By this point in 1991, Seattle wasn't some isolated underground scene anymore. The rest of the world was finally starting to listen too.

finally, a band who are about to take grunge to a level nobody could have ever imagined, Nirvana. By this point, everything we'd been talking about was happening all at the same time. Metal's getting bigger, rock's getting broader, Seattle's movement was spreading. Nirvana were about to blow the doors completely off.

out of Seattle. It wasn't even just the breakout of Nirvana. Nevermind was more than an album. It was a revolution. Usually, on Main Event Monday, we're trying to find a winner. But after going through these seven albums, I don't think I can pick one. How do you choose between Nevermind, 10, Blood Sugar Sex Magik, Bad Motor Finger, Metallica Black Album, Use Your Illusion 1 and 2? You don't, right? 1991, it really wasn't about one album winning anyways. It was about an entire generation of music changing at once. This week, there is no winner. The real winners are us. And we're far from being done. This week, we're keeping the dial set to 1991, because honestly, what a year.

0: 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I'm the GOAT.
1: You know what I'm saying?
0: If you enjoyed our look back at seven albums from 1991, you are definitely going to enjoy this Thursday night at Harry's Hall with the Bloodshots and Aneurysm. Aneurysm, the tribute to Nirvana, and they have been rated Canada's greatest Nirvana tribute band. They're going to absolutely rock it. I cannot wait. 7 p.m. on Thursday, $20 per ticket. You can get them right now at harryshall.com. And we're going to be chatting with CJ from the Bloodshots and Aneurysm on tomorrow's show. Looking forward to that. Tickets at harryshall.com. Keep it locked.
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0: world is indeed a subway. And I'm talking about the subway in Castlegar across from Canadian Tire that rocks the goat. And we appreciate them for it. If you're eating dinner at Subway, you made the right choice. You get to rock out with us while you enjoy your meal. And that's it for me. No more Bryce for this evening, but I will be back tomorrow, as will Sam. He's back from his trip to Alberta. He got a few days away from the kids and the family. I bet he enjoyed the peace and quiet. Anyways, I'm out of here. Enjoy your night. I'll catch you tomorrow. And I have two tickets up for grabs to check out Randy's Cheeseburger Picnic in Nelson. So make sure to tune in at 2 tomorrow.
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1: I'm Greg Nesteroff. The campfire ban in the Kootenays will be lifted at noon tomorrow. The BC Wildfire Service's recent rain and the forecast have led to that decision. But larger Category 2 and 3 fires remain off limits. Nelson marked International Overdose Awareness Day today with a gathering at Lakeside Park. The event brought the community together to remember those who've died from toxic drug poisonings while also raising awareness and reducing stigma. Anchor's president Amanda Erickson says there's still a misconception about who's affected by the toxic drug crisis.
2: The majority of people die in their homes, and so this is not simply an issue that affects our homeless. In fact, it's only about 15% of people dying are homeless. What we're looking at is something that affects everyone.
1: According to the BC Coroner's Service, the Kootenay boundary has the third highest drug poisoning death rate in BC this year. Chilliwack cultist MLA A'aliyah Warbus is the latest MLA to quit the BC Conservatives over discontent with the party's leader.
3: Warbus says she's lost confidence in Carrie Lynn Finley as party leader and has decided to sit as an independent. She's the seventh MLA to quit the Conservative caucus in recent weeks over issues with Finley's leadership. Warbus says there's been a critical breakdown of communication, not only with the public, but with MLAs and staff. She also slammed Finley's decision to delay Monday's planned caucus meeting by a month. Emily Joveski, Vista News, Victoria.
1: Damage is still being assessed to a set of covered stairs in West Trail. The flights that connect Glover Road and B Street Park burned Saturday evening. Kootenay Boundary Regional Fire Services Captain Grant Tyson says the fire is considered human caused.
4: It was probably a homeless encampment there. We're not sure what they were burning or if they had a campfire. There was a lot of grass caught on fire and then it spread to the stairs.
1: Tyson says crews could see the flames from the fire hall's front door. An apartment building immediately adjacent to the stairs wasn't damaged. Nearly one in five Creston homes that took part in a radon testing challenge recorded elevated levels. The town joined the Canadian Cancer Society's 100 radon test kit challenge last fall. Council has learned 16 homes recorded levels above Health Canada recommendations. Canadian Cancer Association representative Pam Workington also looked where those homes were located.
5: What we find in your community is the same as what we find in most of all the other communities that we've done in the country, that they are distributed throughout the area. So there's no one neighborhood or they're not all in one area.
1: Radon is a naturally occurring gas found in soil and rock that can enter homes and increase the risk of lung cancer. And Nelson Civic Theatre Society has found a new way to keep the movies rolling while its main theatre renovation is underway. It's turned an unused chapel at Selkirk College's 10th Street campus into a temporary cinema. Programming director Jason Asbell says it allows the society to bring in bigger films and meet the minimum box office return required by distributors.
6: This space has 50 seats, and this is part of the reason why we really needed this place, is because it gives us a little bit more flexibility where it's not costing us more than the percentage split to meet the minimum.
1: He says the new venue aims to help bridge the gap until the Civic Theater reopens, which is still another 12 to 14 months away.
0: Be the first to know. 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
1: Lionel Messi is retiring from international soccer. The 39-year-old star has spent two decades representing Argentina. He played in six World Cups. He won in 2022 and led his country to this year's final. However, he'll continue to play for Inter Miami of Major League Soccer. Baseball, the Blue Jays have the day off following a weekend sweep of Seattle. They'll open a huge series against Cleveland tomorrow with the final AL wildcard spot on the line. On the roads, Highway 3, there's single-lane traffic on the Kootenay Pass from 7 to 7, Monday through Saturday. There's also bridge maintenance east of Salmo from 8:30 to 4 each day through Thursday. Highway 3B, there's single-lane traffic on the Nancy Green Highway from 7 to 5 on weekdays. And there's also construction at Wadena Junction from 7 to 5 on weekdays. The forecast tonight, partly cloudy, low of 10. Tomorrow, a mix of sun and cloud, slight chance of showers late in the afternoon, high of 27. Wednesday, a mix of sun and cloud with a stronger chance of showers, high of 20.
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1: Hi, I'm Adrienne Gear, president of the BC Nurses Union. Labor Day is a reminder that generations of workers organized and fought for the rights workers have today. This summer, 60,000 nurses across British Columbia took lawful job action during the longest nursing strike in our province's history. During this time, nearly 6,000 nurses reported intimidation and harassment from their employers, including threats of discipline. Labor Day reminds us that workers' rights are won through struggle, and that every generation has a responsibility to defend them. To every nurse who courageously showed up for one another on behalf of our patients, and to the labor allies and members of the public who joined us in solidarity, thank you.

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1: Hi, I'm Adrienne Geer, president of the BC Nurses Union. Labor Day is a reminder that generations of workers organized and fought for the rights workers have today. This summer, 60,000 nurses across British Columbia took lawful job action during the longest nursing strike in our province's history. During this time, nearly 6,000 nurses reported intimidation and harassment from their employers, including threats of discipline. Labor Day reminds us that workers' rights are won through struggle, and that every generation has a responsibility to defend them. To every nurse who courageously showed up

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1: Hi, I'm Adrienne Geer, president of the BC Nurses Union. Labor Day is a reminder that generations of workers organized and fought for the rights workers have today. This summer, 60,000 nurses across British Columbia took lawful job action during the longest nursing strike in our province's history. During this time, nearly 6,000 nurses reported intimidation and harassment from their employers, including threats of discipline. Labor Day reminds us that workers' rights are won through struggle, and that every generation has a responsibility to defend them. To every nurse who courageously showed up for one another on behalf of our patients, and to the labor allies and members of the public who joined us in solidarity, thank you.
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0: 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So sorry, let's get you home from practice.
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1: I'm Storm Lenny. Nelson marked International Overdose Awareness Day Monday with a gathering at Lakeside Park. The event brought the community together to remember those who have died from toxic drug poisonings while also raising awareness and reducing stigma. Anchor's president, Amanda Erickson, says there's still a misconception about who is affected by the toxic drug crisis.
2: The majority of people die in their homes, and so this is not simply an issue that affects our homeless. In fact, it's only about 15% of people dying are homeless. What we're looking at is something that affects everyone.
1: According to the BC Coroner Service, the Kootenay boundary currently has the third highest drug poisoning death rate in BC. Chilliwack Cultus Lake MLA Aaliyah Warbus is the latest MLA to quit the BC Conservatives over discontent with the party's leader.
3: Warbus says she's lost confidence in Carrie Lynn Finley as party leader and has decided to sit as an independent. She's the seventh MLA to quit the Conservative caucus in recent weeks over issues with Finley's leadership. Warbus says there's been a critical breakdown of communication, not only with the public, but with MLAs and staff. She also slammed Finley's decision to delay Monday's planned caucus meeting by a month. Emily Joveski, Vista News, Victoria.
1: Damage is still being assessed to a set of covered stairs in West Trail. The flights that connect Glover Road and B Street Park burned Saturday evening. Captain Grant Tyson says the fire is considered human-caused.
4: It was probably a homeless encampment there. We're not sure what they were burning or if they had a campfire. There was a lot of grass caught on fire and then it spread to the stairs.
1: Tyson says crews could see the flames from the fire hall's front door. An apartment building immediately adjacent to the stairs was not damaged. Nearly one in five Creston homes that took part in a radon testing challenge recorded elevated levels. The town joined the Canadian Cancer Society's 100 radon test kit challenge last fall. Council learned last week 16 homes recorded levels above what Health Canada recommends. Canadian Cancer Association representative Pam Workington also looked at where those homes are located.
5: What we find in your community is the same as what we find in most of all the other communities that we've done in the country, that they are distributed throughout the area. So there's no one neighborhood or they're not all in one area.
1: Radon is a naturally occurring gas found in soil and rock that can enter homes and increase the risk of lung cancer. Creston's first full-time fire chief has died at 86. Reg Longhurst led the town's fire department from 1980 to 2000. Afterward, he stayed on as a volunteer until the end of 2019. He was one of the driving forces behind turning a former Overweighty store into a new fire hall. It remained in use until the current hall opened in 2022. Nelson Civic Theatre Society has found a new way to keep the movies rolling while its main theatre renovation is underway. It's turned an unused chapel at Selkirk College's 10th Street campus into a temporary cinema. Programming director Jason Asbell says it allows the society to bring in bigger films and meet the minimum box office return required by distributors.
6: This space has 50 seats, and this is part of the reason why we really needed this place, is because it gives us a little bit more flexibility where it's not costing us more than the percentage split to meet the minimum.
1: He says the new venue aims to help bridge the gap until the Civic Theater reopens, which is still another 12 to 14 months away.

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1: Canada remains undefeated at the FIBA World Cup qualifier basketball tournament. A couple of Atlanta Hawks and Lou Dort and Nikhil Alexander-Walker put up over 20 points in the 97-92 victory over Argentina. Canada currently sits in the top of the standings and will have to remain in the top three if they want to qualify for the tournament against the entire world next year.
2: Weather. Last warm one for a bit today as we hit a high of 30 with sunny skies, but that changes to a mix of sun and clouds, a chance of showers and some gusting wind. In the evening, partly cloudy, another chance of showers, a low of 11 overnight. Tomorrow, it's sun and clouds, showers in the morning, about 10 to 15 millimeters worth, high of 17. Thursday, more rain and 18. Friday, more rain and 17. And on Saturday, a mix of sun and clouds and a daytime high of 21. Take a look at that Drive BC Road report. Construction is still out there in the West Kootenay. Highway 3B between Nancy Green and Rosslyn. The trail highway passing by DeVito Drive and Bear Creek Road. Highway 3B there. Some ongoing utility work. And finally, if you're taking Kootenay Pass, expect some closures and lane closures that could potentially slow down the drive. From the Go Weather Booth, I'm Sam Pike.
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0: Back. That's right. Sam Pike back here on the Power Rock Morning. Good morning, Wes Kootenay. It's Tuesday, September 1st. And most importantly, I am back. I have been gone for an extra long weekend. I packed up, hit the road, headed out to Alberta to spend some time with my pops on his 60th birthday. An awesome weekend. Got to spend some time with the family, eat some good food, dig through some old CDs, and of course, drive a few too many hours. But I'm officially packing the Kootenays and back in the studio here and back on your radio waves this morning. And honestly, it feels good to be home. We've got lots to get into today. We're going to be talking about the unofficial end of summer, the music your parents forced you to listen to in the car, and another kooky Kootenay creature all lined up for you, plus some wildfire updates. Let's get things rolling.
1: Oh, Father, tell me

0: That's a fun one to start out our Tuesday on. Way down we go. Break time. Today is September 1st, and I think of it as the unofficial end of summer here in Canada. Of course, the actual first day isn't until later this month, but tell that to the people putting away their camping gear, getting the kids ready for school, and wondering where August disappeared to. It definitely doesn't feel like summer lasts much longer once September arrives. Today's also World Letter Writing Day, so here's a challenge for you. Ditch the technology today. Write a letter. Write a letter to a family member, an old friend, or a significant other, and talk to them about the summer you had. Maybe send an update to your mom. I'm sure she wouldn't mind hearing from you. And there's something special about getting actual mail that isn't a bill, a flyer, or something asking you to renew your car insurance. So when was the last time you actually sat down and wrote someone a letter? Happy World Letter Writing Day. Happy unofficial end of summer. Let's get back into it.
1: The Goat.
2: Hi, I'm Adrienne Gear, president of the BC Nurses Union. Labor Day is a reminder that generations of workers organized and fought for the rights workers have today. This summer, 60,000 nurses across British Columbia took lawful job action during the longest nursing strike in our province's history. During this time, nearly 6,000 nurses reported intimidation and harassment from their employers, including threats of discipline. Labor Day reminds us that workers' rights are won through struggle, and that every generation has a responsibility to defend them. To every nurse who courageously showed up for one another on behalf of our patients, and to the labor allies and members of the public who joined us in solidarity, thank you.
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1: I'm Storm Lenny. Nelson came together Monday to mark the 25th International Overdose Awareness Day. The event provided an opportunity for families and friends to remember and grieve the people they've lost to the toxic drug crisis. Anchor's president, Amanda Erickson, says coming together can make that grief a little easier to carry.
2: When we lose someone personally, the grief is almost too much to bear alone. But if we come together shoulder to shoulder with our friends and family, then we can find a way to walk through our darkest hour.
1: This year's theme was 25 years on, still needed, which Erickson says reflects the fact that there's still work to be done. You can now make it 7 MLAs and counting who have left the BC Conservatives. Aaliyah Warbus, who is the representative for Chilliwack Cultus Lake, is the latest to exit the caucus and will sit as an independent. In a statement Monday, Warbus noted the decisions, or lack thereof, related to leader Carolyn Findlay has struck a serious chord everyone should pay attention to. Warbus joins fellow MLAs Brennan Day, Rosalind Bird, Bruce Bannman, Peter Milibar, Teresa Watt, and Ian Payton. A fire that damaged a set of covered stairs in West Trail is thought to have been human-caused. Kootenay Boundary Regional Fire Rescue says it was actually a grass fire that spread to the stairs. Captain Grant Tyson says they could see it from the front door of the fire hall and got on it quick.
3: We were there just over an hour with cleanup and digging in a trench to make sure there's no fire spread.
1: He says no homes were affected.
3: There's an apartment building just to the right of the stairwell, but the outside of that building was made of cement, so there was no damage to the apartment building.
1: The stairs connect B Street Park and Glover Road and are now closed. 16 Creston homes that took part in a radon testing challenge recorded levels above Health Canada recommendations. The town joined the Canadian Cancer Society's 100 Radon Test Kit Challenge last fall. 86 homes participated. Canadian Cancer Society representative Pam Workington told council the results show why testing is important.
4: What we have found from doing this project across the country is that it is in older homes, it is in newer homes. Everybody really does need to test to know if they need to either add a fan if they've got that passive system or add a full system.
1: Radon is a naturally occurring gas that can increase the risk of lung cancer. Former Creston Fire Chief Reg Longhurst has died at 86. He was the town's first full-time chief and served for 20 years until his retirement in 2000, and he remained a volunteer until the end of 2019. In a Facebook tribute, the department says he worked tirelessly to grow his team and is the true definition of leading by example. Nelson Civic Theatre Society is still at least a year away from returning to its main theatre, but it's found a way to keep operating in the meantime. The society has turned the chapel on Selkirk College's 10th Street campus into a 50-seat cinema. Programming director Jason Asbell says the space is helping the society sustain operations during the renovation.
5: This isn't going to fix all of our problems, but what it will do is keep momentum, first of all, like that community engagement piece, but also operational funds to keep staff employed while we're doing this renovation.
1: Asbell says the main theater renovation is still another 12 to 14 months away from completion.
0: For these local stories and more, go to MyKootenayNow.com.
6: Canada remains undefeated at the FIBA World Cup Qualifier Basketball Tournament. A couple of Atlanta Hawks and Lou Dort and Nikhil Alexander-Walker put up over 20 points in the 97-92 victory over Argentina. Canada currently sits in the top of the standings and will have to remain in the top three if they want to qualify for the tournament against the entire world next year.
0: Go weather.
7: Last warm one for a bit today as we hit a high of 30 with sunny skies, but that changes to a mix of sun and clouds, a chance of showers and some gusting wind. In the evening, partly cloudy, another chance of showers, a low of 11 overnight. Tomorrow, it's sun and clouds, showers in the morning, about 10 to 15 millimeters worth, high of 17. Thursday, more rain and 18. Friday, more rain and 17. And on Saturday, a mix of sun and clouds and a daytime high of 21. Take a look at that Drive BC Road report. Construction is still out there in the West Kootenay. Highway 3B between Nancy Green and Rosslyn. The trail highway passing by DeVito Drive and Bear Creek Road. Highway 3B there. Some ongoing utility work. And finally, if you're taking Kootenay Pass, expect some closures and lane closures that could potentially slow down the drive. From the Go Weather Booth, I'm Sam Pike.
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0: Fleetwood Mac, secondhand news. Don't mind that one at all. And today we're going to go back in history a bit. September 1st, 2023, just 3 years ago, the day we lost Jimmy Buffett. Buffett was 76 years old, dealing with Merkel cell carcinoma, a rare and aggressive form of skin cancer. Whether you're a massive fan or not, you knew the lifestyle Jimmy Buffett represented. Margaritaville, tropical shirts, boots, beaches, relaxing. It's 5 o'clock somewhere, and the idea that life would be a little bit better if we'd all just slowed down a little and enjoyed ourselves a little bit more. He built an entire musical empire around that feeling. Yacht Rock itself owes a lot to Jimmy Buffett. He didn't just make music, he created a vibe, and today we're remembering him.
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0: joking, mostly. I did spend 4 days away from my boys this weekend, and I missed them terribly. It was strange. It felt kind of like I had no purpose. I was just kind of hibernating. Don't get me wrong, though. I got to spend some time with my family out there in Alberta. But I've become so used to being a dad when the boys aren't around, I genuinely don't know what to do with myself. So I guess I'll just have to keep waiting for that first day of school and enjoy the chaos until then.
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1: I'm Storm Lenny. Nelson marked International Overdose Awareness Day Monday with a gathering at Lakeside Park. The event brought the community together to remember those who have died from toxic drug poisonings while also raising awareness and reducing stigma. Anchor's president, Amanda Erickson, says there's still a misconception about who is affected by the toxic drug crisis.
2: The majority of people die in their homes, and so this is not simply an issue that affects our homeless. In fact, it's only about 15% of people dying are homeless. What we're looking at is something that affects everyone.
1: According to the BC Coroner Service, the Kootenay boundary currently has the third highest drug poisoning death rate in BC. Chilliwack Cultus Lake MLA Aaliyah Warbus is the latest MLA to quit the BC Conservatives over discontent with the party's leader.
3: Warbus says she's lost confidence in Carrie Lynn Finley as party leader and has decided to sit as an independent. She's the seventh MLA to quit the Conservative caucus in recent weeks over issues with Finley's leadership. Warbus says there's been a critical breakdown of communication, not only with the public, but with MLAs and staff. She also slammed Finley's decision to delay Monday's planned caucus meeting by a month. Emily Joveski, Vista News, Victoria.
1: Damage is still being assessed to a set of covered stairs in West Trail. The flights that connect Glover Road and B Street Park burned Saturday evening. Captain Grant Tyson says the fire is considered human-caused.
4: It was probably a homeless encampment there. We're not sure what they were burning or if they had a campfire. There was a lot of grass caught on fire and then it spread to the stairs.
1: Tyson says crews could see the flames from the fire hall's front door. An apartment building immediately adjacent to the stairs was not damaged. Nearly one in five Creston homes that took part in a radon testing challenge recorded elevated levels. The town joined the Canadian Cancer Society's 100 radon test kit challenge last fall. Council learned last week 16 homes recorded levels above what Health Canada recommends. Canadian Cancer Association representative Pam Workington also looked at where those homes are located.
5: What we find in your community is the same as what we find in most of all the other communities that we've done in the country, that they are distributed throughout the area. So there's no one neighborhood or they're not all in one area.
1: Radon is a naturally occurring gas found in soil and rock that can enter homes and increase the risk of lung cancer. Creston's first full-time fire chief has died at 86. Reg Longhurst led the town's fire department from 1980 to 2000. Afterward, he stayed on as a volunteer until the end of 2019. He was one of the driving forces behind turning a former Overweighty store into a new fire hall. It remained in use until the current hall opened in 2022. Nelson Civic Theatre Society has found a new way to keep the movies rolling while its main theatre renovation is underway. It's turned an unused chapel at Selkirk College's 10th Street campus into a temporary cinema. Programming director Jason Asbell says it allows the society to bring in bigger films and meet the minimum box office return required by distributors.
6: This space has 50 seats, and this is part of the reason why we really needed this place, is because it gives us a little bit more flexibility where it's not costing us more than the percentage split to meet the minimum.
1: He says the new venue aims to help bridge the gap until the Civic Theater reopens, which is still another 12 to 14 months away.
0: Be the first to know. 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
8: Canada remains undefeated at the FIBA World Cup Qualifier Basketball Tournament. A couple of Atlanta Hawks and Lou Dort and Nikhil Alexander-Walker put up over 20 points in the 97-92 victory over Argentina. Canada currently sits in the top of the standings and will have to remain in the top three if they want to qualify for the tournament against the entire world next year.
9: Last warm one for a bit today as we hit a high of 30 with sunny skies, but that changes to a mix of sun and clouds, a chance of showers and some gusting wind. In the evening, partly cloudy, another chance of showers, a low of 11 overnight. Tomorrow, it's sun and clouds, showers in the morning, about 10 to 15 millimeters worth, high of 17. Thursday, more rain and 18. Friday, more rain and 17. And on Saturday, a mix of sun and clouds and a daytime high of 21. Take a look at that Drive BC Road report. Construction is still out there in the West Kootenay. Highway 3B between Nancy Green and Rosslyn. The trail highway passing by DeVito Drive and Bear Creek Road. Highway 3B there. Some ongoing utility work. And finally, if you're taking Kootenay Pass, expect some closures and lane closures that could potentially slow down the drive. From the Go Weather Booth, I'm Sam Pike.
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Hey, Sam here on the Power Rock Morning. Let's talk wildfires. Over here in the West, Kootenai, that major wildfire we saw last week come into existence is currently being held. The Ezra Creek wildfire is being held at 157 hectares, which is bigger than when I last reported on it on Thursday. Other than that, though, the wildfires that are out of control near us, Gladstone Park is the only one that I'm seeing still out of control, burning at 67.1 hectares. Other than that, though, things are pretty much being held all around us. The only other one between Creston near the Kootenai Pass down to the south near the border right near Cardinal Basins. Looks like it's burning at 26.2 hectares. We're hopefully getting out of wildfire season very, very soon here. Fingers crossed, but if anything pops up, we'll let you know on the Power Rock Morning.

If music had wood paneling, like your dad's man cave when you were 14, it would be something like this. The GOAT.

0: Man, that song always switches me up there. Switching to Glide, Sam Pike here on the Power Rock Morning. It's time for our kooky kootney creature. Every week I like to shine a spotlight on one of the many creatures we call neighbors out here in the West Kootenai. See, when you grow up in BC, you learn to learn and love the wildlife around here. Today we're talking about the bobcat because the other day I was up at Nancy Green and spotted one. Let me tell you, seeing a wild cat that isn't much bigger than a small, well, it was actually pretty small, actually. Oh, it was a cool experience. Bobcats actually live throughout southern BC, including right here in the Kootenays. But they're secretive, mostly active during dawn, dusk, or overnight, and they're pretty good at avoiding people, so seeing one is a real treat. They're supposed to be bigger than a house cat, 15 to 30 pounds, but a lot of house cats I've met have rocked in at 20. They're built for stalking and ambushing prey, rabbits, hares, squirrels, mice, birds, and surprising part, a fully grown bobcat to take down a deer. That's crazy. They're called a bobcat because of their bob tail. They're perfectly suited for parts of the Kootenai because they don't actually like snow. That's interesting because when I think bobcat, I think snow, but I must be mixing that up with a lynx. You may have spotted a bobcat out here in the Kootenais because that is your kooky Kootenai creature this week.
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1: I'm Storm Lenny. Nelson came together Monday to mark the 25th International Overdose Awareness Day. The event provided an opportunity for families and friends to remember and grieve the people they've lost to the toxic drug crisis. Anchor's president, Amanda Erickson, says coming together can make that grief a little easier to carry.
2: When we lose someone personally, the grief is almost too much to bear alone. But if we come together shoulder to shoulder with our friends and family, then we can find a way to walk through our darkest hour.
1: This year's theme was 25 years on, still needed, which Erickson says reflects the fact that there's still work to be done. You can now make it 7 MLAs and counting who have left the BC Conservatives. Aaliyah Warbus, who is the representative for Chilliwack Cultus Lake, is the latest to exit the caucus and will sit as an independent. In a statement Monday, Warbus noted the decisions, or lack thereof, related to leader Carrie Lynn Findlay has struck a serious chord everyone should pay attention to. Warbus joins fellow MLAs Brennan Day, Rosalind Bird, Bruce Bannman, Peter Milibar, Teresa Watt, and Ian Payton. A fire that damaged a set of covered stairs in West Trail is thought to have been human-caused. Kootenay Boundary Regional Fire Rescue says it was actually a grass fire that spread to the stairs. Captain Grant Tyson says they could see it from the front door of the fire hall and got on it quick.
3: We were there just over an hour with cleanup and digging in a trench to make sure there's no fire spread.
1: He says no homes were affected.
3: There's an apartment building just to the right of the stairwell, the outside of that building was made of cement, so there was no damage to the apartment building.
1: The stairs connect B Street Park and Glover Road and are now closed. 16 Creston homes that took part in a radon testing challenge recorded levels above Health Canada recommendations. The town joined the Canadian Cancer Society's 100 Radon Test Kit Challenge last fall. 86 homes participated. Canadian Cancer Society representative Pam Workington told council the results show why testing is important.
4: What we have found from doing this project across the country is that it is in older homes, it is in newer homes. Everybody really does need to test to know if they need to either add a fan if they've got that passive system or add a full system.
1: Radon is a naturally occurring gas that can increase the risk of lung cancer. Former Creston Fire Chief Reg Longhurst has died at 86. He was the town's first full-time chief and served for 20 years until his retirement in 2000, and he remained a volunteer until the end of 2019. In a Facebook tribute, the department says he worked tirelessly to grow his team and is the true definition of leading by example. Nelson Civic Theatre Society is still at least a year away from returning to its main theatre, but it's found a way to keep operating in the meantime. The society has turned the chapel on Selkirk College's 10th Street campus into a 50-seat cinema. Programming director Jason Asbell says the space is helping the society sustain operations during the renovation.
5: This isn't going to fix all of our problems, but what it will do is keep momentum, first of all, like that community engagement piece, but also operational funds to keep staff employed while we're doing this renovation.
1: Asbell says the main theater renovation is still another 12 to 14 months away from completion.
0: For these local stories and more, go to MyKootenayNow.com.
6: Canada remains undefeated at the FIBA World Cup Qualifier Basketball Tournament. A couple of Atlanta Hawks and Lou Dort and Nikhil Alexander-Walker put up over 20 points in the 97-92 victory over Argentina. Canada currently sits in the top of the standings and will have to remain in the top three if they want to qualify for the tournament against the entire world next year.
7: Last warm one for a bit today as we hit a high of 30 with sunny skies, but that changes to a mix of sun and clouds, a chance of showers and some gusting wind. In the evening, partly cloudy, another chance of showers, a low of 11 overnight. Tomorrow, it's sun and clouds, showers in the morning, about 10 to 15 millimeters worth, high of 17. Thursday, more rain and 18. Friday, more rain and 17. And on Saturday, a mix of sun and clouds and a daytime high of 21. Take a look at that Drive BC Road report. Construction is still out there in the West Kootenay. Highway 3B between Nancy Green and Rosslyn. The trail highway passing by DeVito Drive and Bear Creek Road. Highway 3B there. Some ongoing utility work. And finally, if you're taking Kootenay Pass, expect some closures and lane closures that could potentially slow down the drive. From the Go Weather Booth, I'm Sam Pike.
0: Only one thing beats that new car smell. 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
1: Hi, I'm Adrienne Gear, president of the BC Nurses Union. Labor Day is a reminder that generations of workers organized and fought for the rights workers have today. This summer, 60,000 nurses across British Columbia took lawful job action during the longest nursing strike in our province's history. During this time, nearly 6,000 nurses reported intimidation and harassment from their employers, including threats of discipline. Labor Day reminds us that workers' rights are won through struggle, and that every generation has a responsibility to defend them. To every nurse who courageously showed up for one another on behalf of our patients, and to the labor allies and members of the public who joined us in solidarity, thank you.
0: Opinions are like apples. Everyone's got one. Even Sam. It's time for Sam Says So on the GOAT.
2: Today, Sam says there's no place like home. There's just something about coming home after a few days on the road, sleeping in your bed, cooking in your kitchen, using your bathroom, using your own toilet bowl. You know where everything is. You know how the shower works, and you don't have to live out of a suitcase. You could just relax. Now, I did have an awesome time in Alberta, and I love spending time with my family, but after 4 days away, man, it felt good walking right through my front door. That's what Sam says. There's no place like home.
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0: Talking with our good friend, Mr. Dan Ashman from AM Ford and AM Plus Montreal today. And Dan, new month, so does that mean new incentives?
1: We were really excited when we saw the information this morning online. 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a year just on repairs. 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
1: I'm Storm Lenny. Nelson marked International Overdose Awareness Day Monday with a gathering at Lakeside Park. The event brought the community together to remember those who have died from toxic drug poisonings while also raising awareness and reducing stigma. Anchor's president, Amanda Erickson, says there's still a misconception about who is affected by the toxic drug crisis.
2: The majority of people die in their homes, and so this is not simply a issue that affects our homeless. In fact, it's only about 15% of people dying are homeless. What we're looking at is something that affects everyone.
1: According to the BC Coroner Service, the Kootenay boundary currently has the third highest drug poisoning death rate in BC. Chilliwack Cultus Lake MLA Aaliyah Worbus is the latest MLA to quit the BC Conservatives over discontent with the party's leader.
3: Worbus says she's lost confidence in Carrie Lynn Finley as party leader and has decided to sit as an independent. She's the seventh MLA to quit the Conservative caucus in recent weeks over issues with Finley's leadership. Worbus says there's been a critical breakdown of communication, not only with the public, but with MLAs and staff. She also slammed Finley's decision to delay Monday's planned caucus meeting by a month. Emily Joveski, Vista News, Victoria.
1: Damage is still being assessed to a set of covered stairs in West Trail. The flights that connect Glover Road and B Street Park burned Saturday evening. Captain Grant Tyson says the fire is considered human caused.
4: Was probably a homeless encampment there. We're not sure what they were burning or if they had a campfire. There was a lot of grass caught on fire and then it spread to the stairs.
1: Tyson says crews could see the flames from the fire hall's front door. An apartment building immediately adjacent to the stairs was not damaged. Nearly one in five Creston homes that took part in a radon testing challenge recorded elevated levels. The town joined the Canadian Cancer Society's 100 radon test kit challenge last fall. Council learned last week 16 homes recorded levels above what Health Canada recommends. Canadian Cancer Association representative Pam Morkington also looked at where those homes are located.
5: What we find in your community is the same as what we find in most of all the other communities that we've done in the country, that they are distributed throughout the area. So there's no one neighborhood or they're not all in one area.
1: Radon is a naturally occurring gas found in soil and rock that can enter homes and increase the risk of lung cancer. Creston's first full-time fire chief has died at 86. Reg Longhurst led the town's fire department from 1980 to 2000. Afterward, he stayed on as a volunteer until the end of 2019. He was one of the driving forces behind turning a former overweighty store into a new fire hall. It remained in use until the current hall opened in 2022. Nelson Civic Theatre Society has found a new way to keep the movies rolling while its main theatre renovation is underway. It's turned an unused chapel at Selkirk College's 10th Street campus into a temporary cinema. Programming director Jason Asbell says it allows the society to bring in bigger films and meet the minimum box office return required by distributors.
6: This space has 50 seats, and this is part of the reason why we really needed this place, is because it gives us a little bit more flexibility where it's not costing us more than the percentage split to meet the minimum.
1: He says the new venue aims to help bridge the gap until the Civic Theater reopens, which is still another 12 to 14 months away.
0: Be the first to know. 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
7: Canada remains undefeated at the FIBA World Cup Qualifier Basketball Tournament. A couple of Atlanta Hawks and Lou Dort and Nikhil Alexander-Walker put up over 20 points in the 97-92 victory over Argentina. Canada currently sits in the top of the standings and will have to remain in the top three if they want to qualify for the tournament against the entire world next year.
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10: Last warm one for a bit today as we hit a high of 30 with sunny skies, but that changes to a mix of sun and clouds, a chance of showers and some gusting wind. In the evening, partly cloudy, another chance of showers, a low of 11 overnight. Tomorrow, it's sun and clouds, showers in the morning, about 10 to 15 millimeters worth, high of 17. Thursday, more rain and 18. Friday, more rain and 17. And on Saturday, a mix of sun and clouds and a daytime high of 21. Take a look at that Drive BC Road report. Construction is still out there in the West Kootenay. Highway 3B between Nancy Green and Rosslyn. The trail highway passing by DeVito Drive and Bear Creek Road. Highway 3B there. Some ongoing utility work. And finally, if you're taking Kootenay Pass, expect some closures and lane closures that could potentially slow down the drive. From the GOAT Weather Booth, I'm Sam Pike.
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Every damn time I walk through that door, it's the same damn thing. Girl bends over,

So as I've been talking about throughout the Power Rock morning, I am back after a brief trip to Alberta to hang out with my pops for his 60th birthday. And while I was spending time with my family, of course, had to dig through my dad's old collection of CDs and tapes. And well, I had never seen so many Roy Orbison CDs in my life. Roy Orbison, a whole bunch of U2, some Kenny Rogers. And honestly, it made me think about what my parents were listening to when I was growing up. Because whether you liked it or not, you heard it. You were trapped in the car right there with them. There was no Bluetooth, no Spotify. It was just me and my pops with the old CD of Carmen. Remember Carmen or Michael W. Smith? If you grew up religious, that was definitely a part of your youth. So I wanted to know, what did your parents listen to in the car when you were growing up? Text or call into the Glacier on the Rock line at 250-365-6100. I want to know. Yeah.

0: Hey, Sam here. Canadian punk rock veterans D-Glow Abortions are coming back to the Castle Theater. Marked out Saturday, that's September 19th, bringing East Vancouver's Motorama, along with them for what should be a pretty wild night of punk rock. There is a licensed event there. It's going to be a cash bar open to all ages. Doors open at 7. Music starts at 8. Tickets on sale now. So if you're looking for something loud to do later this month, mark it down. September 19th, Day-Glow Abortions, Motorama at the Castle Theater. Going to try to get more on that in the future.
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6: Hi all, it's Madeline Gretzky for Nelson Ford. 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He says that trust is earned and you get ahead by working harder than the next guy. 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
1: I'm Storm Lenny. Nelson came together Monday to mark the 25th International Overdose Awareness Day. The event provided an opportunity for families and friends to remember and grieve the people they've lost to the toxic drug crisis. Anchor's president, Amanda Erickson, says coming together can make that grief a little easier to carry.
2: When we lose someone personally, the grief is almost too much to bear alone. But if we come together shoulder to shoulder with our friends and family, then we can find a way to walk through our darkest hour.
1: This year's theme was 25 years on, still needed, which Erickson says reflects the fact that there's still work to be done. You can now make it 7 MLAs and counting who have left the BC Conservatives. Aaliyah Warbus, who is the representative for Chilliwack Cultus Lake, is the latest to exit the caucus and will sit as an independent. In a statement Monday, Warbus noted the decisions, or lack thereof, related to leader Carolyn Findlay has struck a serious chord everyone should pay attention to. Warbus joins fellow MLAs Brennan Day, Rosalind Bird, Bruce Bannman, Peter Milibar, Teresa Watt, and Ian Payton. A fire that damaged a set of covered stairs in West Trail is thought to have been human-caused. Kootenay Boundary Regional Fire Rescue says it was actually a grass fire that spread to the stairs. Captain Grant Tyson says they could see it from the front door of the fire hall and got on it quick.
3: We were there just over an hour with cleanup and digging in a trench to make sure there's no fire spread.
1: He says no homes were affected.
3: There's an apartment building just to the right of the stairwell, but the outside of that building was made of cement, so there was no damage to the apartment building.
1: The stairs connect B Street Park and Glover Road and are now closed. 16 Creston homes that took part in a radon testing challenge recorded levels above Health Canada recommendations. The town joined the Canadian Cancer Society's 100 Radon Test Kit Challenge last fall. 86 homes participated. Canadian Cancer Society representative Pam Workington told council the results show why testing is important.
4: What we have found from doing this project across the country is that it is in older homes, it is in newer homes. Everybody really does need to test to know if they need to either add a fan if they've got that passive system or add a full system.
1: Radon is a naturally occurring gas that can increase the risk of lung cancer. Former Creston Fire Chief Reg Longhurst has died at 86. He was the town's first full-time chief and served for 20 years until his retirement in 2000, and he remained a volunteer until the end of 2019. In a Facebook tribute, the department says he worked tirelessly to grow his team and is the true definition of leading by example. Nelson Civic Theatre Society is still at least a year away from returning to its main theatre, but it's found a way to keep operating in the meantime. The society has turned the chapel on Selkirk College's 10th Street campus into a 50-seat cinema. Programming director Jason Asbell says the space is helping the society sustain operations during the renovation.
5: This isn't going to fix all of our problems, but what it will do is keep momentum, first of all, like that community engagement piece, but also operational funds to keep staff employed while we're doing this renovation.
1: Asbell says the main theater renovation is still another 12 to 14 months away from completion.
0: For these local stories and more, go to MyKootenayNow.com.
6: Canada remains undefeated at the FIBA World Cup Qualifier Basketball Tournament. A couple of Atlanta Hawks and Lou Dort and Nikhil Alexander-Walker put up over 20 points in the 97-92 victory over Argentina. Canada currently sits in the top of the standings and will have to remain in the top three if they want to qualify for the tournament against the entire world next year.
7: Good weather. Last warm one for a bit today as we hit a high of 30 with sunny skies, but that changes to a mix of sun and clouds, a chance of showers and some gusting wind. In the evening, partly cloudy, another chance of showers, a low of 11 overnight. Tomorrow, it's sun and clouds, showers in the morning, about 10 to 15 millimeters worth, high of 17. Thursday, more rain and 18. Friday, more rain and 17. And on Saturday, a mix of sun and clouds and a daytime high of 21. Take a look at that Drive BC Road report. Construction is still out there in the West Kootenay. Highway 3B between Nancy Green and Rosslyn. The trail highway passing by DeVito Drive and Bear Creek Road. Highway 3B there. Some ongoing utility work. And finally, if you're taking Kootenay Pass, expect some closures and lane closures that could potentially slow down the drive. From the Go Weather Booth, I'm Sam Pike.
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0: If you're a fan of big trucks, this one's for you. Bill's Heavy Duty is bringing back the Kootenai Big Rig Show happening this weekend. Saturday, September 5th, it's the Big Rig Cruise rolling through downtown Castlegar at 7:30 p.m. On Sunday, September 6th, you've got the Big Rig Show and Shine, 11 a.m. to 3 p.m. It's more than just taking some seriously impressive trucks down the road. 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Mark September 5th and 6th on the calendar. The Kootenai Big Rig Show.
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0: goats. Name That Tune Tuesday. Hear it, guess it. Singing along with the radio. And bask in the glow of Sam's praise.
1: That's right. Like the guy says, every Tuesday we play a short clip from a song and you get to guess what song it is from. Proof you know you rock. And today, with it being the unofficial end of summer, I want to remember summer with a yacht rock song. Can you recognize this song from under, let's say, 11 seconds of audio? Listen closely. This is this week's audio clue.

0: Absolutely love that song. The artist's name is after one of my favorite foods as well. If you know what it's from, text into the Glacier Honda Rock line at 250-365-6100.
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1: I'm Storm Lenny. Nelson marked International Overdose Awareness Day Monday with a gathering at Lakeside Park. The event brought the community together to remember those who have died from toxic drug poisonings while also raising awareness and reducing stigma. Anchor's president, Amanda Erickson, says there's still a misconception about who is affected by the toxic drug crisis.
2: The majority of people die in their homes, and so this is not simply an issue that affects our homeless. In fact, it's only about 15% of people dying are homeless. What we're looking at is something that affects everyone.
1: According to the BC Coroner Service, the Kootenay boundary currently has the third highest drug poisoning death rate in BC. Chilliwack Cultus Lake MLA Aaliyah Worbus is the latest MLA to quit the BC Conservatives over discontent with the party's leader.
3: Worbus says she's lost confidence in Carrie Lynn Finley as party leader and has decided to sit as an independent. She's the seventh MLA to quit the Conservative caucus in recent weeks over issues with Finley's leadership. Worbus says there's been a critical breakdown of communication, not only with the public, but with MLAs and staff. She also slammed Finley's decision to delay Monday's planned caucus meeting by a month. Emily Joveski, Vista News, Victoria.
1: Damage is still being assessed to a set of covered stairs in West Trail. The flights that connect Glover Road and B Street Park burned Saturday evening. Captain Grant Tyson says the fire is considered human-caused.
4: It was probably a homeless encampment there. We're not sure what they were burning or if they had a campfire. There was a lot of grass caught on fire and then it spread to the stairs.
1: Tyson says crews could see the flames from the fire hall's front door. An apartment building immediately adjacent to the stairs was not damaged. Nearly one in five Creston homes that took part in a radon testing challenge recorded elevated levels. The town joined the Canadian Cancer Society's 100 Radon Test Kit Challenge last fall. Council learned last week 16 homes recorded levels above what Health Canada recommends. Canadian Cancer Association representative Pam Workington also looked at where those homes are located.
5: What we find in your community is the same as what we find in most of all the other communities that we've done in the country, that they are distributed throughout the area. So there's no one neighborhood or they're not all in one area.
1: Radon is a naturally occurring gas found in soil and rock that can enter homes and increase the risk of lung cancer. Creston's first full-time fire chief has died at 86. Reg Longhurst led the town's fire department from 1980 to 2000. Afterward, he stayed on as a volunteer until the end of 2019. He was one of the driving forces behind turning a former Overweighty store into a new fire hall. It remained in use until the current hall opened in 2022. Nelson Civic Theatre Society has found a new way to keep the movies rolling while its main theatre renovation is underway. It's turned an unused chapel at Selkirk College's 10th Street campus into a temporary cinema. Programming director Jason Asbell says it allows the society to bring in bigger films and meet the minimum box office return required by distributors.
6: This space has 50 seats, and this is part of the reason why we really needed this place, is because it gives us a little bit more flexibility where it's not costing us more than the percentage split to meet the minimum.
1: He says the new venue aims to help bridge the gap until the Civic Theater reopens, which is still another 12 to 14 months away.
0: Be the first to know. 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
7: Canada remains undefeated at the FIBA World Cup qualifier basketball tournament. A couple of Atlanta Hawks and Lou Dort and Nikhil Alexander-Walker put up over 20 points in the 97-92 victory over Argentina. Canada currently sits in the top of the standings and will have to remain in the top three if they want to qualify for the tournament against the entire world next year.
8: Last warm one for a bit today as we hit a high of 30 with sunny skies, but that changes to a mix of sun and clouds, a chance of showers and some gusting wind. In the evening, partly cloudy, another chance of showers, a low of 11 overnight. Tomorrow, it's sun and clouds, showers in the morning, about 10 to 15 millimeters worth, high of 17. Thursday, more rain and 18. Friday, more rain and 17. And on Saturday, a mix of sun and clouds and a daytime high of 21. Take a look at that Drive BC Road report. Construction is still out there in the West Kootenay. Highway 3B between Nancy Green and Rosslyn. The trail highway passing by DeVito Drive and Bear Creek Road. Highway 3B there. Some ongoing utility work. And finally, if you're taking Kootenay Pass, expect some closures and lane closures that could potentially slow down the drive. From the Go Weather Booth, I'm Sam Pike.
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Hey, Sam Pike here on the Power Rock Morning. It is September 1st, and for me, it's the unofficial last day of summer, because as soon as September hits, it doesn't feel like summer anymore, especially in Canada. Things are starting to get cold out there. I had to wear a sweater into work this morning because I wake up pretty darn early. Official end of summer is Tuesday, September 22nd, so we still have 21 days left of summer. But I wanted to know, what is the official end of summer for you? Maybe it's when it gets a little too cold to hop into the lake. Maybe it's when the snow starts falling, or maybe you're like me, it's when kids start heading back to school. Let me know with a text into the Glacier Honda Rock line at 250-365-6100. Meanwhile, we're in our last hour of the Power Rock Morning. We're going to end strong.

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0: Hey, Sam Pike here on the Power Rock Morning, your local radio station based out of beautiful Castlegar, BC, but in reaching the entire West Kootenay, and that's exactly what I wanted to talk about right now. Radio works because of you guys, the local community, tuning in every single morning to spend some time with me and listen to some good old world-class rock. And I wanted to take a moment to thank y'all because things are crazy out there in the world. Everything going on down south, TV, heck, with all that violence on the TV, movies these days, everything's chaos all the time. And I'm just so thankful that every single morning I get to come into the station, turn on the radio, and hang out with you guys. So I wanted to take a moment to thank everyone for listening and shout out to all you who make the GOAT so special. If you'd like to get in contact with us at the GOAT, text into the Glacier on a rock line at 250-365-6100. We're going to do a Name That Tune Tuesday very shortly. We're still looking for a winner on that one as well, so get your phones ready.
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0: goats. Name that tune Tuesday. Hear it, guess it. 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And bask in the glow of Sam's praise.
1: Hey, it's time for Name That Tune Tuesday. We play a short clip of audio from a rock song. You get to guess what rock song it is from. Prove you know your music. Today, as we remember Jimmy Buffett, we got to go back to yacht rock. The rock that gives you the feeling of being out on the beach or in a boat, relaxing and enjoying the sun. So name this tune.

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big rig show this weekend and for more events throughout the month of September. We're going to have more information on those in the next couple of days. Tune in tomorrow for a Work It Out Wednesday. I'll talk to you guys in the morning.

0: the goat.
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0: Hi, I'm Adrienne Gear, president of the BC Nurses Union. Labor Day is a reminder that generations of workers organized and fought for the rights workers have today. This summer, 60,000 nurses across British Columbia took lawful job action during the longest nursing strike in our province's history. During this time, nearly 6,000 nurses reported intimidation and harassment from their employers, including threats of discipline. Labor Day reminds us that workers' rights are won through struggle, and that every generation has a responsibility to defend them. To every nurse who courageously showed up for one another on behalf of our patients, and to the labor allies and members of the public who joined us in solidarity, thank you.
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1: I'm Kate Brown. A wildfire north of Castlegar is now listed as being held. The Ezra Creek fire was discovered last week and grew to over 150 hectares in one day. The BC Wildfire Service says planes have used retardant and water to slow the fire's growth and reduce its intensity. They add crews have made good progress creating control lines and building helipads. Local government election nominations open today. Every seat is up for grabs on city, town and village councils, plus regional district boards and school boards. The nomination period runs for 10 days. General voting day is October 17. Nelson came together yesterday to mark the 25th International Overdose Awareness Day. The event provided an opportunity for families and friends to remember and grieve the people they've lost to the toxic drug crisis. Anchor's president, Amanda Erickson, says coming together can make that grief a little easier to carry.
2: When we lose someone personally, the grief is almost too much to bear alone. But if we come together shoulder to shoulder with our friends and family, then we can find a way to walk through our darkest hour.
1: This year's theme was 25 years on, still needed, which Erickson says reflects the fact that there's still work to be done. A fire that damaged a set of covered stairs in West Trail is thought to have been human-caused. Kootenay Boundary Regional Fire Rescue says it was actually a grass fire that spread to the stairs. Captain Grant Tyson says they could see it from the front door of the fire hall and get on it quick.
3: We were there just over an hour with cleanup and digging in a trench to make sure there's no fire spread.
1: He says no homes were affected.
3: There's an apartment building just to the right of the stairwell, the outside of that building was made of cement, there was no damage to the apartment building.
1: The stairs connect B Street Park and Glover Road and are now closed. 16 Creston homes that took part in a radon testing challenge recorded levels above Health Canada's recommendations. The town joined the Canadian Cancer Society's 100 radon test kit challenge last fall. 86 homes participated. Canadian Cancer Society representative Pam Walkerton told council the results show why testing is important.
4: What we have found from doing this project across the country is that it is in older homes, it is in newer homes. Everybody really does need to test to know if they need to either add a fan if they've got that passive system or add a full system.
1: Radon is a naturally occurring gas that can increase the risk of lung cancer. Nelson Civic Theatre Society is still at least a year away from returning to its main theatre, but it's found a way to keep operating in the meantime. The Society has turned the chapel on Selkirk College's 10th Street campus into a 50-seat cinema. Programming director Jason Asbell says the space is helping the Society sustain operations during the renovation.
5: This isn't going to fix all of our problems, but what it will do is keep momentum, first of all, like that community engagement piece, but also operational funds to keep staff employed while we're doing this renovation.
1: Asbell says the main theatre renovation is still another 12 to 14 months away from completion. And former Creston Fire Chief Reg Longhurst has died at 86. He was the town's first full-time chief and served for 20 years until his retirement in 2000, and he remained a volunteer until the end of 2019. In a Facebook tribute, the department says he worked tirelessly to grow his team and is the true definition of leading by example.
0: Be the first to know. 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
1: Two sports and the Blue Jays' biggest matchup of the season kicks off this afternoon as they head to Cleveland to play the Guardians. Cleveland currently sits in the final wildcard spot in the American League and sits a full game and a half ahead of Toronto. If the Blue Jays win all three games, they jump the Guardians in the race. Meanwhile, the Blue Jays added a pitching prospect to their minor league team this morning. Jose Rodriguez was acquired from the Dodgers for Sebastian Rodriguez. While there may be no relation, Toronto gets the older but better of the two prospects, as Jose has appeared in nearly 30 innings in AAA with 36 strikeouts. Out on the roads and Highway 3, there's single lane traffic on the Kootenay Pass from 7 to 7 Monday through Saturday. There's also bridge maintenance east of Salmo from 8:30 to 4 today through Thursday. Highway 3B, there's single lane traffic on the Nancy Green Highway from 7 to 5 on weekdays. Also construction at Juanita Junction from 7 to 5 on weekdays. Your forecast today to kick off the start of the month, sunny near noon, then a mix of sun and cloud with a 30% chance of showers late this afternoon. There is also some wind about gusting up to 40 kilometres this afternoon with a high of 28. Tonight, partly cloudy with a 30% chance of showers this evening, clearing near midnight, with those winds hanging around, but getting lighter as the evening goes on as we drop down to a low of 11 tonight.
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R-E-C-K-O-N-I-N-G, Reckoning Arkells on the Goat. Happy Tuesday. Happy new month. That's right. It's September now. September 1st has hit. Summer is practically over. It's already kind of overcast, and temperatures are about to drop right in line with the new month. Okay, we're at 25 degrees right now in Castlegar. The high is 28. Tomorrow we're dropping down to 18 degrees, so a big time jump down. We do have a 30% chance of showers this evening. Tomorrow, expect rain, showers 100% starting at about 10 a.m. It's about to get wet. Very wet. All right, Blondie kicking us off. Call me. It's on the Goat.

0: Heartless by Heart on the GOAT. I'm Bryce. Happy September. Happy Tuesday. And happy Ezra Creek Wildfire Being Held Day. That's right. Officially, it has been rescinded, being held now, no longer out of control. We got the yellow dot on the BC Wildfire Service map instead of the red, and that's a great thing. Big thank you to the crews who have been just attacking that fire like nobody's business and keeping us safe, because it sure was scary the day that that broke out. Was it Thursday? I don't know. I'm already losing track of my days here, but let's just breathe a sigh of relief as we move into September. Hopefully the worst of fire season is in the past.
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You don't eat your meat. How can you have any pudding? Seriously, laddies, get it right, okay? It's another brick in the wall. It's Pink Floyd. I am Bryce, and pretty stoked. I got my ticket already to see Aneurysm and the Bloodshots. Aneurysm is considered, and I'm excited to experience it, the best Nirvana tribute band in Canada today. And the Bloodshots, they absolutely rock. It's going to be so much fun. And going to be chatting with CJ Lone in a few minutes. He is the front man for both groups. So pretty stoked on that. Get your tickets right now over at harryshall.com. The event is at 7 p.m. on Thursday. More on that coming up right now. We're taking a trip to the cemetery. It's the Headstone.

0: One-eyed bastard, it's Green Day. I'm Bryce. You're listening to The GOAT. And I got a special guest here. We have an awesome rockin' show going down at Harry's Hall on Thursday. The Bloodshots and Aneurysm tribute to Nirvana. The front man of both of those bands is CJ Lone. And from like reports of people that have seen this, they really recreate the energy of early 90s Nirvana, the mannerisms, just the visual energy of it all. But so for CJ, it's almost like you're filling the shoes of Kurt Cobain. Those are some pretty big shoes to fill.
1: You know, sometimes I lock in on stage with those songs and I go back to a time when those songs really moved me, you know, especially as a teenager. You know, you got teen angst and you got stuff you're dealing with, and you find music at that age, and I just feel like it shapes you as a person, and it's almost something that saves you, you know? Mm-hmm. It's like you can no matter what's going on, you can go in your room, close the door, throw on, you know, In Utero or an album that you, whether it's Offspring or Green Day or whatever you discovered at that point in your life, and everything goes away. And sometimes when I'm singing those songs, like I said before, like time stops, and I'm just, you know, I'm happy to do it. I'm not trying to be Kurt Cobain, you know, I'm just trying to give people the Kurt Cobain experience, the Nirvana experience, because, you know, you're not going to get it anymore.
0: It's so true. There's no more Nirvana, but we do have the Bloodshots and we do have Aneurysm. Tickets at harryshall.com. A little preview of the Bloodshot side of things. This is their newest single, Scream.

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0: We're taking a magic carpet ride. Steppenwolf on the go. Okay. I'm Bryce, and CJ Lone, back with him. He is the front man of both the Bloodshots and Aneurysm. It's basically the same group. They come out, they perform as the Bloodshots, all original music. They go back for a few minutes, and they come out as a Nirvana cover band and going to be performing at Harry's Hall this Thursday night. Pretty excited. I think it's going to be a great time. But, you know, how do you do this, right? CJ, you've got the Bloodshots, then you go back and you become another band. How do you switch between the two worlds?
1: Yeah, a little bit.
0: Yeah.
1: There's, you know, we take a bit of a breather in between and just kind of lock in together. And just kind of, you know, when you're heavily influenced by something, it really helps, obviously. So to have that really hard-driven version of rock kind of meld with ours, it really helps it. And it almost just comes naturally.
0: Yeah. Yeah, right. Well, and two, it sounds like, you know, you're already... The Bloodshots are already kind of influenced by this sound a lot as it is, right? So it's not like you're going from one extreme to another, right?
1: Yeah. We're not doing the Eagles.
0: Yeah. Right. No Eagles from the Bloodshots. Tickets available right now at harryshall.com. Let's get in the Nirvana mood. Why don't we? A little Lithium for you on the goat.

0: I'm so excited for that. Tickets to see Randy in Nelson next week, so keep it locked right here. But we got Come On Man first. A Florida woman got upset with her neighbor for parking too close to her yard. She exacted revenge by covering his car in toilet paper at 4 o'clock in the afternoon in broad daylight. The police arrived. They discovered one more detail. She was wearing a hot dog costume. Yeah, she was intoxicated, so that might explain something, but no word on why she was dressed as a hot dog. Come on, man.
1: The GOAT.
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Don't stop. All the way to Chilliwack on the GOAT. I'm Bryce. 3 o'clock hour happening. This hour, I have tickets to give away to see Randy's Cheeseburger Picnic in Nelson next Tuesday. And that'll be coming up a little bit later. Pretty excited that it's September. Really, really am. You know why? Because sports are coming back. I'm especially excited for football season. My first fantasy football draft is tomorrow. That's going to be a blast. And the season opens next Wednesday. Patriots, Seahawks, we've got a Super Bowl rematch. And of course, hockey season not too far behind. We'll talk a little bit more about the three leagues that we have to deal with this year. Maybe a little bit later. Right now, Monster Truck.

0: The Black Keys. It's on the goat. Okay, I saw something pretty exciting. Okay, Kootenai Center Cinemas have officially unveiled for another year, Savetember. Starting today all the way through September, all movie tickets cost $7. $7, that's it for a movie. Pretty sick deal. Very good movies still in theaters that you can check out. I still got to go see Coyote versus Acme. It sounds hilarious. Maybe I'll go see it one of these days, but definitely check out a movie because you literally cannot beat that price. $7 for a movie? Come on. It's unbeatable.
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I don't want it to end. It's so good. Fade to Black by Metallica. What a great song. On the goat. And almost time to give away tickets. All right. I have two tickets up for grabs to see Randy's Cheeseburger Picnic Tour in Nelson next Tuesday. That's 7 days away. And that's coming up in just a few quick minutes. So don't go anywhere. Somebody's going to win these tickets. There'll be a trivia question. So you might want to brush up on your Trailer Park Boys trivia. All right. Spoon Man, Soundgarden.

0: Train Wreck, Death from Above, 1979. What a banger on the GOAT. All right, Randy from Trailer Park Boys is coming to Nelson on next Tuesday, September 8th at the Royal. Tickets are available right now at diamondmineagency.ca, but here's a chance to bypass that. I have two tickets up for grabs to catch Randy's Cheeseburger Picnic, and somebody's going to get them. 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

0: Lame by the Beaches on the Goat. All right, it's Bryce, and we're giving away tickets today to see Randy's Cheeseburger Picnic Comedy Tour in Nelson next Tuesday. And so I asked, why doesn't Randy wear a shirt? First person to get this right will get the tickets, and all I've had is wrong answers. Some people saying he gets sweaty, or just because the actors are trying to make fun of him. Somebody texted in and said, sensitive nipples. It's not that, although that's pretty close, I do have to say. Text in 250-365-6100, Glacier Honda Rock Line. You can call or text. First person to get it will win. And nobody yet. Why not try, right? You never know. You might win. Bit of a serendipity here. Last week when I was interviewing Randy, it just so happened to be, well, a birthday boy from Rush, Alex Lifeson. Now it's the anniversary of a Farewell to Kings album, which features Closer to the Heart. And now I'm reminded of this.
1: Trying to do Closer to the Heart.
2: Right.
1: But I got okay. It messed up. I got the pick in hand. But...
2: Yeah? Oh, yeah, this is easy. Just move up one position there. There you go. Try that.

If music had wood paneling, like your dad's man cave when you were 14, it would be something like this. The GOAT.

0: So far, so good. It's Thornley on the go. We're rocking and rolling. And giveaway time. I officially have had two correct answers to the question, which means all four tickets are accounted for to see Randy's Cheeseburger Picnic Tour in 7 days in Nelson at the Royal. Sharon got him right. She said, is it because his nipples are sensitive? Because he's allergic. And that is definitely the reason. I asked Randy last week on my interview with him, and he said, quote, I'm allergic to shirts. There you have it. He gets rash. He gets hives. He gets all that stuff. So funny. I cannot wait for Randy's Cheeseburger Picnic Tour coming to Nelson next week.
1: Hi, I'm Adrienne Gear, president of the BC Nurses Union. Labor Day is a reminder that generations of workers organized and fought for the rights workers have today. This summer, 60,000 nurses across British Columbia took lawful job action during the longest nursing strike in our province's history. During this time, nearly 6,000 nurses reported intimidation and harassment from their employers, including threats of discipline. Labor Day reminds us that workers' rights are won through struggle, and that every generation has a responsibility to defend them. 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
1: I'm Kate Brown. Artificial intelligence data centres are now banned in the rural Beaver Valley. It follows a well-attended public meeting.
2: That public hearing was probably the largest attendance I had on any public hearing.
1: Regional District Director Ali Greaves says people came from around the region.
2: All those in attendance had some great questions and great comments. And as far as I know, every single person there was 100% supportive of the bylaw.
1: The bylaw was adopted last week. Greaves says it's not about being anti-technology or anti-investment, but it gives the community greater control. The covered stairs damaged by a fire on Saturday in West Trail are going to be off limits indefinitely. The city says they'll look at the cost of repairing them as part of a broader study of the trail stair network. That's expected to be finalised in the next few months. A section of the stairs between Glover Road and B Street Park was damaged after a grass fire spread. It's considered suspicious. Creston's ageing population is one of its biggest vulnerabilities when it comes to emergencies. That's according to the town's new hazard risk and vulnerability assessment, which was presented to council last week. Emergency management coordinator Asha Delisle says it found social vulnerability to be an issue across Creston.
3: There are no areas in Creston where we have a low vulnerability score. And age is really, I think, the driving factor behind that one.
1: The assessment says Creston's older population can be more vulnerable to extreme heat, wildfire smoke and service disruptions. About 39% of Creston residents are 65 or older. Off-road vehicle restrictions have been lifted on the Nelson Salmo Great Northern Trail and at Glacier Creek Regional Park. The regional district lifted its temporary prohibition Tuesday after the province dropped its off-road vehicle ban Friday. However, the RDCK is reminding people that other off-road vehicle restrictions remain in place in some of its parkland and trails, including a portion of the Nelson Salmo Trail. A wildfire northeast of Castlegar is now listed as being held. The Ezra Creek fire was discovered last week and grew to over 150 hectares in one day. The BC Wildfire Service says planes have used retardant and water to slow the fire's growth and reduce its intensity. They add crews have made good progress creating control lines and building helipads. The Coalition of Union and Marine Industry Groups is renewing the call for BC Ferries to make sure future ferries are built at home. The company sparked outcry from unions when it said in June 2025 its four newest vessels would be built at a Chinese shipyard. Every other major new BC ferry vessel since the early 2000s has also been built overseas in Europe. Bryn Burke, Executive Director of the BC Building Trades, says the recent escalation of the Canada-US trade war has highlighted the need to support Canadian industries.
4: We have heard politicians say, if you see a Canadian product, buy it. How can we continue to source the most expensive products our province purchases from a foreign country when we can create the conditions to build them here?
1: Premier David Eby said last year he wasn't happy with the deal going to China, but he said the new vessels are urgently needed to bolster BC Ferries' ageing fleet. And local government election nominations open today. Every seat is up for grabs on city, town and village councils, plus regional district boards and school boards. The nomination period runs for 10 days. General voting day is October 17.
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1: To sports, and the Blue Jays' biggest matchup of the season kicked off today as they headed to Cleveland to play the Guardians. Cleveland currently sits in the final wild card spot in the American League and sits a full game and a half ahead of Toronto. If the Blue Jays win all three games, they jump the Guardians in the race. Meanwhile, the Blue Jays added a pitching prospect to their minor league team this morning. Jose Rodriguez was acquired from the Dodgers for Sebastian Rodriguez. While there may be no relation, Toronto gets the older but better of the two prospects as Jose has appeared in nearly 30 innings in AAA with 36 strikeouts. Out on the roads, not too much holding up our highways, but as always, it's good to know before you go, so check the Drive BC website before heading out. To the weather, partly cloudy tonight with a 30% chance of showers, with some wind about as we drop to a low of 11 degrees. Tomorrow, increasing cloudiness with showers predicted for the late morning and a risk of a thunderstorm in the afternoon, as we look for a top of 18 degrees and a low of 12 degrees for your Wednesday.

0: make it. Seether on the Gout. I am Bryce. We had some fun last hour. Gave away tickets to see Randy in Nelson next Tuesday, the Cheeseburger Picnic Tour. I was surprised by how many people didn't know why Randy doesn't wear a shirt. So, well, why don't we go straight to the horse's mouth for my interview with Randy last week. Here's him on why.
1: I'm allergic to shirts, you know. I don't know, my upper body, I get a rash, and so I just can't wear shirts, but the pants are not a problem. Maybe it's because I've got hairy legs. That might give me some protection, but I mean, I'm hairy, not quite as hairy on my chest as I am. I got pretty hairy legs and, well, a hairy bum. I mean, not that you wanted to know that, but, you know, it also means less laundry.
0: Too much information, Randy. Too much information, man. Tickets are available. You can get them right now at diamondmineagency.ca. Don't just get one, get two for the show.

0: eyes without a face. Indeed, it is Billy Idol. I am Bryce, and I'm so excited for Randy's Cheeseburger Picnic next Tuesday. It's going to be, like, honestly, the best time ever. If you miss out, you're really, really missing out.
1: And I don't know if you knew this, but the world's a bit of a poop storm lately, so you got to bring the positivity out there. That's why I bring my Cheeseburger Picnic comedy tour out on the road. And You know, like I say, we're coming to BC after Alaska, and people just need to laugh and be silly because, you know, we got songs, we got games and contests and prizes, and we tell some jokes, and we just have a real good time. So, I mean, I'm looking forward to being back in Nelson.
0: And we're looking forward to having you, Randy. Tickets at diamondmineagency.ca. The Cheeseburger Picnic is coming to town.
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7: Hi, can I take your order? Hello?
8: Oh, hey. Wait, what was the question?
7: 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One driving high combo, extra baked?
8: No. Could I get a burger with a side of fries?
9: Think you're a better driver when you're high? Think again. Smoking weed affects reaction time and concentration. A message from Mad Canada.
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0: Breaking the Law. It's Judas Priest on the goat. Today is September 1st. So, on Odd Origins, September. September literally comes from the Latin word for seven. September means seven, but it's the ninth month of the year. Well, it wasn't always. It actually used to be the seventh month of the year. Back in the day, our year started on March 1st, not January 1st, which honestly, I think that makes more sense anyways. Like, the spring arrives, the world wakes up, and it's a new year. But anyways, once January and February were moved from the end to the beginning of the calendar, September became the ninth month, but it's still named for seven. October's named for eight. But it's the 10th, November for 9, December for 10. It's 2,000 years later. Nobody changed the names. We're just using the Roman calendar's, I don't know, like leftover math or something. It doesn't make any sense.
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Living in a Dream with Finger 11. Let's throw it back to 1989. On this day, on September 1st, Motley Crue released their Dr. Feelgood album. And this was a time when Motley Crue were trying to clean themselves up. They'd spent years kind of living the type of life that this song is about. Dr. Feelgood, written by Nikki Sixx, a story about the drug trade in Hollywood. Dr. Feelgood is the supplier, and as they're making their biggest album, they're getting serious about getting clean. The title track looks straight back at the world they were leaving behind.

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0: A little FYI here. We have the night market in Salmo, which is going down this Thursday starting at 5 p.m. We've got some great musical acts, including Sly Violet, Stubbs, and Paris Pick. Some few artists we've had here on the go. Just something to keep in mind. It's going down from 5 to 8. Downtown Salmo on 4th Street. Should be some good music to enjoy.
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1: I'm Kate Brown. Artificial intelligence data centres are now banned in the rural Beaver Valley. It follows a well-attended public meeting.
2: That public hearing was probably the largest attendance I had on any public hearing.
1: Regional District Director Ali Grieve says people came from around the region.
2: All those in attendance had some great questions and great comments. And as far as I know, every single person there was 100% supportive of the bylaw.
1: The bylaw was adopted last week. Grieve says it's not about being anti-technology or anti-investment, but it gives the community greater control. The covered stairs damaged by a fire on Saturday in West Trail are going to be off limits indefinitely. The city says they'll look at the cost of repairing them as part of a broader study of the trail stair network. That's expected to be finalised in the next few months. A section of the stairs between Glover Road and B Street Park was damaged after a grass fire spread. It's considered suspicious. Creston's ageing population is one of its biggest vulnerabilities when it comes to emergencies. That's according to the town's new hazard risk and vulnerability assessment, which was presented to council last week. Emergency management coordinator Asha Delisle says it found social vulnerability to be an issue across Creston.
3: There are no areas in Creston where we have a low vulnerability score. And age is really, I think, the driving factor behind that one.
1: The assessment says Creston's older population can be more vulnerable to extreme heat, wildfire smoke and service disruptions. About 39% of Creston residents are 65 or older. Off-road vehicle restrictions have been lifted on the Nelson Salmo Great Northern Trail and at Glacier Creek Regional Park. The regional district lifted its temporary prohibition Tuesday after the province dropped its off-road vehicle ban Friday. However, the RDCK is reminding people that other off-road vehicle restrictions remain in place in some of its parkland and trails, including a portion of the Nelson Salmo Trail. A wildfire northeast of Castlegar is now listed as being held. The Ezra Creek fire was discovered last week and grew to over 150 hectares in one day. The BC Wildfire Service says planes have used retardant and water to slow the fire's growth and reduce its intensity. They add crews have made good progress creating control lines and building helipads. The Coalition of Union and Marine Industry Groups is renewing the call for BC Ferries to make sure future ferries are built at home. The company sparked outcry from unions when it said in June 2025 its four newest vessels would be built at a Chinese shipyard. Every other major new BC ferry vessel since the early 2000s has also been built overseas in Europe. Bryn Burke, Executive Director of the BC Building Trades, says the recent escalation of the Canada-US trade war has highlighted the need to support Canadian industries.
4: We have heard politicians say, if you see a Canadian product, buy it. How can we continue to source the most expensive products our province purchases from a foreign country when we can create the conditions to build them here?
1: Premier David Eby said last year he wasn't happy with the deal going to China, but he said the new vessels are urgently needed to bolster BC Ferries' ageing fleet. And local government election nominations open today. Every seat is up for grabs on city, town and village councils, plus regional district boards and school boards. The nomination period runs for 10 days. General voting day is October 17.
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